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1: 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We're headed for Big Cactus Country. And at the controls, your host of hosts, Johnny Dapierre.
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